it. That's what you exchanging, and I'm not with it. A lot of people made it, but they not spitting. A lot of people pulling games, it is not hitting. Out here, watch you hop in it. See the change, vivid pivot game on socks. Energy on posh, sitting pretty posture, different. Why you moving, walk with it? Cooking up, got the walk with it. Got old, so we stop giving freebies. If it's not digits, you can see these. Till I see those zeros, go dig it. Piece of money, no foes in it. With the O's in it.

got the ingredients for disobedience. 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You wanna start some beef over Twitter, but see me in person, it's night night light. You want me cotra, but you

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Ragtime rag. Maple leaf rag, original rag, Mississippi rag. Too much jelly roll. Too much Memphis blues, Bolden Armstrong, Kate Walk, Havana Congo, hot jazz, Betsy and Duke. Dust jazz, musky Lester, New Ark, screams of justice.

our ordinary tuna fish offices. I'm off it, sis. We all awkward off the social experiment. We not talking over jealousy is evident. We the target in the key and they understand. Keeping you mad at me is such an easy plan.

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And I thought to myself, you know, if I could tell you just one thing.

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0: sick at not being invited. 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